The harvest left no food for you to eat. You cannibal, you meat eater, you see. But I have seen the same, I know the shame in your defeat.

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But nobody wants to hear that. They just want the classics. Can't blame them, really.

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Before the devil comes for you,

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They just want the classics. Can't blame them, really.

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They just want the classics. Can't blame them, really. Something special about

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I think it would keep people more able to deal with weird situations and get to know more people. I think

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But nobody wants to hear that. They just want the classics. Can't blame them, really. Something special about you.

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The misery that is now upon us is but the passing of greed, the bitterness of men who fear the way of human progress. The hate of men will pass, and dictators die, and the power they took from the people will return to the people. And so long as men die, liberty will never perish. Don't give yourselves to these unnatural men, machine men with machine minds and machine hearts.

do something new. But nobody wants to hear that. They just want the classics. Can't blame them, really. Something special about your